What a beautiful song. The Blue Ribbon Brass. That was the Enchanted Woods Waltz off the album Steaming Polkas. I bet it was steaming when it was recorded on July 5th, 1978 at Rodemann's Lakeview Ballroom in Bolt, Wisconsin. Before that, Jerry Dostal, the proclaimed King of the Bohemians with the Woodland Polka. That was off of the Bohemian Polka Party album. And we started this hour off with the Ridgeland Dutchman, and probably one of my most top favorite, definitely like top five, maybe top three most favorite polka tunes, the Rainbow Valley Polka, that was written by Ray Dorschner. We're going to play another Ray Dorschner song here in a minute, but if you're new to Polka Time, welcome. So glad you tuned in. So glad you tuned in for an hour of polka goodness. Old-timey polka goodness. Songs from Wisconsin and the Upper Midwest. And I'm so glad that you tuned in. What we do on Polka Time at the beginning of every show is we try to play a little spectrum, a little assortment, a little gift basket of different types of songs you might hear polka bands play. So we'll play two polkas, a waltz, a Lendler, and a Schottische, just so you can get an idea of what some of the different sort of rhythms are like and how the songs are kind of put together. So we need to play a Lendler next. So let's listen to Ray Dorschner and his Rainbow Valley Dutchman with the Sleepy Time Lendler. But don't go to sleep, because we've got some fun more songs coming up this hour. This is off the album Old Time Favorites. Ray Dorschner, take it away.

0: as Fritchie with the Mountain Bell, Schottisch. Before that, Ray Dorschner. Oh, my goodness. That one was spicy. Ray Dorschner and his Rainbow Valley Dutchman with the Sleepy Time Lendler before that. So what are we doing right now? We're trying to do a little summer theme. We've got summer theme going on all summer long on Polka Time with DJ Shotsky. And so what was the uniting theme in that one? We were going out in the woods. We were taking a hike through the Rainbow Valley. We were getting out in the woodland with the woodland polka. We were, you know, enjoying the woods and the beautiful trees and the enchanted wood waltz. We didn't go to sleep with the Sleepy Time Lendler. No, we didn't. We got right back out there, kept hiking with the Mountain Bell Schottisch. That's kind of what we're doing. Now, if you can think of a song that maybe has a little summer theme, requests and dedications for future shows are definitely welcome. You can send your request to djshotsky@gmail.com. Just remember that this show is all vintage and all vinyl, so I'll play requests as songs are available in my record library, and I'll do my best. I got a really fun email from a listener looking for the Rockin' Robin song on a polka style. I'm gonna have to dig a little bit for that one. I'm not sure if I have that, but it's fun for me to go to the collection and see what I have and to see if I could play something special for you. So djshotsky@gmail.com. I'd love to hear your polka stories. I'd love to hear why you like polka, because I just never get tired of hearing who taught you how to polka, or how you discovered polka, or what polka means to you and your family. So please let me know. When we come back, let's have a good time with the Good Time Polka by John Chuck and the Wisconsin Dutchman after we take a quick break. Stay tuned.
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2: Hi, I'm Sue Carr. Let's be civil. This is Sue Carr in the WVMO studio, and I'm talking to Monona Grove School Board President Elizabeth Cook. In the city of Monona, there's a lot of citizen committees that you can serve on. If you don't want to run for school board, what ways can citizens get involved in the school district and help support the work that they do?
3: Yeah, so similar to Monona, we also have committees, and we do have citizen members on our committees. Specifically, we started this year a new finance and operations committee, and we have citizens there. We added citizens to our teaching, learning, and equity committee as well. And that committee really oversees all of our curriculum and instruction, making sure that our kids are moving in the direction we want them to. And so we're really starting to get back into the habit of having citizens there able to share their experiences, share their expertise. We have so much expertise in the community. So the more that we can get folks involved, the better. And it allows people to kind of understand what the board does, so that hopefully they then go, hey, that was really fun. I want to do that a lot more, and I'm going to run.
2: Bringing schools and communities together, Let's Be Civil is a service of Monona Community Media.
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wasn't that cute? That was Pee Wee King with the Get Together Polka. I think we should maybe do that as a sing along sometime in the future. I would want to learn the words to that. Good idea. All right, let me put it in the idea bucket, and we'll return to that another time. But we do have a sing along this week. If you are a subscriber to the Shotsky Lodge newsletter, then you already know about this. I like to do one song every week this summer, which we're aiming for every week, to do a song that's like a popular song among polka bands, like the kind of song you would be likely to hear if you go to see a polka band out in the community. And if that song has words to it, then you might want to know the words, right? Isn't it fun when you go to a concert and like everybody knows the words to the song and you feel like you're a part of things? You know, that's the idea here, is that we'll do a sing-along, gather around the campfire. You know, it's like a summery thing, but you know, we're going to learn the words to a song is what I'm saying. So this week I've got a special treat for you. We're going to hear another song by the Ridgeland Dutchman. I open the show with it, open the show with the Ridgeland Dutchman. We'll do one from another album. We're going to hear the Happy Wanderer Polka. Now, in all honesty, this song makes me roll my eyes a little bit, not because of the song, not that it's a good song. It's a, you know, Germans love it, you know, traditional song, but I had to sing it in a youth choir when I was a kid. My school did like this like around the world themed, you know, choir thing, and we had to sing it. And I think it's just, I've been overexposed to this song, but that's just me personally. It's a good song. A lot of people play it. I think we should learn the words. So that's what we're going to do tonight. This particular recording is special. If you know the Bruggen family, is a polka family in Wisconsin. It started with Herman Bruggen, who founded the band in 1946. Among his 11 children, there were 4 brothers who joined Herman's Jolly Dutchman when they were old enough to play. And then they had sons, Gary and Brian. Okay, so we've got 3 generations of polka people here. Gary continues the tradition with Gary's Ridgeland Dutchman in Westby. Brian, grandson Brian, went on to form Brian and the Mississippi Valley Dutchman, and they play in Cashton. Okay, tonight's sing-along is a time capsule. This is Brian from Brian and the Mississippi Valley Dutchman singing at age 12. And he pretty much hits the notes. It's really cute. I think you're going to like it. Okay, let's listen to the Happy Wanderer Polka by the Ridgeland Dutchman and Brian Bruggen singing, age 12. Here we go.

Another classic song by Romy Gaz. That was Musicians. Play All Night. Before that, So Liebel and the Jolly Swiss Boys with the Barn Dance, Schottisch. We're doing a little summertime dance party on Polka Time with DJ Shotsky. That's right. We're kind of imagining that it's, you know, it's summertime. We're going to the community festival. There's a big tent, or we're gathering at the barn out in the dairy farm, and we're going to listen to polka bands play all night. That's what I love. Of course, before that, we had the sing-along for this week's episode with the Ridgeland Dutchman, Happy Wanderer Polka. Wasn't that cute? Little 12-year-old Brian. Good job, Brian. Good job. All right, I think I've got time to squeeze in one more song. What do you do at the end of a good dance? Well, you thank your host. You thank them for a wonderful evening, and that's what little Wally's going to do. Thanks for a wonderful evening, little Wally. Let's wrap up this segment and this dance with this tune. I think you'll like it.

Thanks for a wonderful evening, Lil Wally. Hey, when we come back, let's head to the lake with some polkas for paddling and swimming. I think you'll like them. Stay tuned.

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Welcome back to this summertime edition of Polka Time, where the only reel you pay attention to involves your fishing line. The next set of songs will take us to the lake, starting with Ed Podolak with the Ripples Polka.

from Stevens Point, the Polka Stars with the Bayside Waltz. And before that, a fun little number by Ed Podolak, the Ripples Polka. Now, on the album, on the cover of this album, it's off of Rex Records from Massachusetts. The cover of the album says that Ed is New England's answer to You Know Who. I don't know, Ed. I don't know. New England's answer to maybe Little Wally? Maybe they were like competitors, or You Know Who, maybe, I don't know, another kind of more Polish-leaning star. I don't know. But anyway, it was a fun song. So that was the Ripples Polka, the Bayside Waltz. We're doing a little lake-themed, a little water-themed. And the next song I'm excited to play, this is a Dick Rogers song, and it's called the Kelly Lake Polka. Now, not super familiar with all of this music or all of the geography of Wisconsin. You know, I had to wonder, is the Kelly Lake Polka named after a lake that's named Kelly? Or is it named after a person whose name is Kelly Lake? So, of course, I went to Google Maps. And yes, in fact, there is a Kelly Lake in Wisconsin, in Suring, near Oconto. And if you zoom in on Google Maps, you'll find that there's a place that's called Romy's Holiday Inn. I don't think it's any connection to our Romy Gaz. I think it's somebody else maybe named Romy. But Romy's Holiday Inn looks amazing. It's got steaks. It's got taxidermy. It's got ice cream drinks. Everything you want. Cash only. So do I want to go to Kelly Lake? Yes. Do I want to go to Romy's Holiday Inn? Yes, I do. But until I can hop in the car and drive out to Suring, Wisconsin. I'm probably pronouncing it wrong. If I'm pronouncing it wrong, you can send the pronunciation to djshotsky@gmail.com. In the meantime, let's listen to Dick Rogers play the Kelly Lake Polka.

Swing and sway, rock and roll, singing all together. 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

That was Stanley Pulaski Orchestra taking us up the Laser River with the ferry boat polka. Now, that's very different ferry boat than the ferry boat serenade that we like to play, you know, with Uncle Frankie Yankovic. But I like that one. It made you feel like you were really a part of things, like really right there in the engine room, right? Before that, obviously, Dick Rogers, Kelly Lake Polka. Definitely want to go to Kelly Lake now. That song inspired me. All right, next, Bernie Roberts is going to take us waltzing down to the spring at the Spring Waltz.

0: Hi, I'm Dean Rothman with your WVMO weather. It's 85 clear sky in Monona. Tomorrow look for 90 with a low temp around 66. Your extended forecast calls for overcast clouds on Tuesday. 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
1: I'm Joe Martin from the VMO Show. I am here in the WVMO studios with Mayor Nancy Moore, learning more about Monona. Hey, Nancy.
2: Hey, Joe.
1: Boy, summer is flying by.
2: My God, yes. I mean, was the month of June crazy?
1: It was, and the first week of July as well. Let's start out with a big shout out to Monona and the fantastic events we've already had this summer.
2: You better believe it. I mean, you know, I often say we don't make little plans here in Monona, and the events we had in June were proof positive of that. You know, first, the Harry Whitehorse Wood Sculpture Festival, where we had international artists coming in, and that went on for 9 days. And then that was immediately followed by our very loved community festival that just finished up over the 4th. Just absolutely fantastic. So a big shout out to the city staff, volunteers, sponsors, the boards, WVMO, of course, and really the whole community for showing up big time and delivering two huge events back to back, really. As I like to say, Monona proud.
1: You know, it's so much work going into this. As you mentioned, volunteers, both Harry Whitehorse and the community festival. But then all of our neighbors showing hospitality to the entire region, people visiting from near and far to our beautiful city. And hey, if you want to visit San Damiano Park, those wood sculptures are going to be there for another week or two.
2: Yeah, absolutely. They stay there intentionally so that people can take a look at them and really enjoy the work and learn more about the artists. And then they go for curing for about a year, which is to say drying out, because when the wood is cut, it's pretty brand new wood. It's not dry. So they'll go to Oberg Park and likely Garver again as well for about a year before they're permanently placed all over the city.
1: Yeah, it's a pretty good reason to come to San Damiano Park on Thursday, July 16th, hint, hint, for Armchair Boogie and Honor Among Thieves.
2: Can't wait.
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3: 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This is Richard Weigel, and I'm playing next Friday night, July 17th at Lakeside Street Coffee House from 6:30 to 9, and I'll be doing songs from my new CD, Driftless Blues, and of course I always toss in some Midwesterner songs, and that's next Friday, July 17th, Lakeside Street Coffee House from 6:30 to 9. 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
1: Hi, I'm Steve Martinelli, and this is a Monona Grove Sports Showcase. In 2011, the Silver Eagle baseball team caught fire near the end of the season, winning in the playoffs until facing unbeaten Verona in the sectionals. Monona Grove was led by a trio of seniors, all-conference choices, Zach Zweifel, Graham Schrader-Gasser, and Bobby Blakely. Blakely was the team's best pitcher down the stretch, but had proven he could play any position. On April 9th, he was nearly perfect, but it had nothing to do with his pitching. Coach DJ Daggett had decided to use players other than Blakely, resting his ace while giving the others an opportunity to pitch in a doubleheader against the Reedsburg Beavers. With just his bat in the lineup, Blakely responded by getting 4 hits in the first game, then 3 in the second, going 7-for-8 in the 2 games. He also notched 2 doubles and had 7 RBIs on the day. He had plenty of support as MG beat the Beavers twice, 12-8 and then 10-7. The crowd at Fireman's Park witnessed an almost flawless performance by their senior captain and the team's most valuable player, Bobby Blakely. I'm Steve Martinelli, and I'll see you at the game.
2: Coming Thursday, July 16th, to San Damiano Park, WVMO is proud to welcome Armchair Boogie, along with Honor Among Thieves, as part of the Concerts on the Shore Summer Series. Jamgrass, Newgrass, Funkgrass, whatever you want to call it, Armchair Boogie is rapidly becoming one of America's hottest acts. With an unbound sound, this Wisconsin-based quartet is known for powerful harmonies, timeless originals, choice covers, and unforgettable live performances. Legendary Madison band Honor Among Thieves combines elements of rock, blues, psychedelia, and jazz into a soulful, high-energy stew. The show begins at 5 and runs until 9, followed by an after-party at the Harmony Bar featuring Madison bluegrass band Big Tooth. More information about Concerts on the Shore can be found at sandamianomonona.org.

far too long I've had nothing new to show to you. Goodbye, dry eyes, I watched your plane fade off west of the moon. And it felt so strange to walk away alone.

0: Hi, I'm Dean Rothman with your WVMO weather. It's 80 in Monona, sky is clear. Tomorrow look for 90 with a low temp around 66. Your extended forecast calls for sky is clear on Tuesday. 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
3: That is so cool! It's time.

Hey, cool kids. Hope you're ready for 3 hours of all cool, new, and essential indie gems coming to us from the Worldwide Indie Radar. I'm a Badger alum, been out in LA a long time now. I've got a radio show that I do out here. I expand and I customize that for Wisconsin. Ice Age, beginning this program with The Week. That's off of their album For Love of Grace and the Hereafter, Ice Age out of Copenhagen. And I'm Bruce Rave. Name of the program is Go Deep with Bruce Rave. It's mostly up-tempo, mostly melodic, mostly familiar artists, less familiar tunes. And here's the new one from Weezer, getting some indie love out there, especially with Wednesday being featured on it. It's an addition to Weezer, the Gold album, coming out next month on the 21st, and it's We Might As Well Be Strangers. Welcome to Go Deep.

Safe to say, not a lot of Liberian natives have wound up in Chattanooga, Tennessee, but that's what happened with Monrovia. Getting a lot of indie buzz right now. His album is Bloodline, that one Heavy Foot, and that one following White Denim. Some pretty humorous country going.

Philadelphia's Low Cut Connie from Living in the USA. That can't be wrong. It just shows you how time flies. I thought, gosh, I've probably played that almost more than I normally would because I try to keep the maximum number of spins for any track to three. But going back over the stuff, yeah, this is only the third time I've played that one. Following the Black Crowes, I think the third spin I'm giving to It's Like That, a jam off their album, A Pound of Feathers, and Dinosaur Jr. leading off the set from there near their new album, Several Got Away. Bruce Rave, my all-new music program, Go Deep with Bruce Rave. Of course, I've got the full playlist in the normal spots. My Facebook page with all my broadcast announcements named after the show Go Deep with Bruce Rave. The website loaded, of course. It's got the full three-hour playlist, artist links where you can check out any of the people I'm playing. It's also got my bio, some album recommendations, exclusive interviews, as well as some other things. And I've got hourly playlist images on my Instagram, which is at Bruce Rave. Graham Coxon, really good stuff on his new album. Graham, of course, the guitar player from Blur, when he does work with Damon over at Blur. He says they're going to work together forever when they do. Castle Park is the Graham Coxon album. And this one, first spin I'm giving to When You Find Out.

From one of my favorite albums of the first half of this year, the album was Hoopla, the band Weird Nightmare, and as I like to describe it, the side project of Alex Edkins of Metz. Weird Nightmare, a smoking set at the Noncom convention back in Philadelphia in May. Never in Style is that one, following Editors, one of the fine new tracks we've gotten from them so far. Call It In is the track. Their album is going to drop all the way out to Halloween. That's hard to believe. Surface Echo and Sound will be the album. To lead off the set, Graham Coxon, the Blur guitar player, does so much on his own, of course, works with other people as well. He's a busy guy. From his album Castle Park, we heard When You Find Out. Bruce Rave here. It's my all-new music program, Go Deep with Bruce Rave. I do stack some more of the indie veterans into the first hour. I get a lot of requests for people who've been around a while, who are still making really good music. And how about Block Party? They're back. New album for them going to be Anatomy of a Brief Romance. That drop date, September 11th. At least it's within a couple of months. First taste from it is Love Bombs.

An interesting band out of Manchester, England that's caught my eyes, Pincher, P-Y-N-C-H-E-R, second track I'm playing from their album, I Really Mean It, this time it's called Louisa. Coming after By Perula, second spin I'm giving to this one, that's a Montreal band, Something Out of Nothing, the title track from their new album, and we had Block Party who are back. Let's look forward to their September 11th album, Anatomy of a Brief Romance, First Taste, Love Bombs. Bruce Rave, my all-new music program, Go Deep with Bruce Rave. Sunday nights, 9 to midnight, 98.7. WVMO, the voice of Monona. Thank you for being here. Broken Social Scene, let's give one more spin to this one. From their Remember the Humans album, Relief.

The Brooklyn Band, Standing on the Corner. That one, Give Me My Gun. That's a lot of fun. Coming after Soft Science from Sacramento. Spinning is their tune. We're going to get their next album, Sand, on September 4th. That would be Labor Day weekend. Broken Social Scene, leading off the set with Relief. Remember the Humans, their album. Bruce Rave here, my all-new music program, Go Deep with Bruce Rave. One more this hour, two more hours to go. I've got brand new Django Django, who you might be a fan of. Deeper Jack White off his brand new album, Social Distortion, Violet Grohl. And right now, the Boston band Big D in the kids' table from the good old Saturday night. Got to give one more spin to Whiplash.

0: Hi, I'm Dean Rothman with your WVMO weather. It's 76 in Monona. Tomorrow look for 90 with a low temp around 66. Your extended forecast calls for sky is clear on Tuesday. 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

A hot start to all new hour two with a song called Hot Slob. 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So obviously we've got a lot more to come in this new Sylvan Esso cycle. Bruce Rave here. 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Jack White's Frozen Charlotte album is now out, and from it, this has been announced as the new single, so you might be hearing it in various places, and it's definitely one of my faves on the album. Here's Neighbors Blues.

Never have nothing good.

Blues, brand new single for him, his album Frozen Charlotte. Bruce Rave, my only music program, Go Deep with Bruce Rave. I call what I do Second Stage, by the way. I look at all of this stuff on the indie radar and then cull it all down to tracks that I recommend get a lot wider exposure. Thus, we have mostly familiar artists, less familiar tunes. Familiar to the indie world, anyway. Django Django fans will be glad to know that band is back, but I've got a Death Cab for Cutie song first. I played This as a deeper song off their I Built You a Tower album a month ago, and now it's out as their official single. So let's throw a stone over water.

That is the cream. That's a combination of Nick from Islands along with Mike Stroud, the guitar player from the band Rat-A-Tat. Third song I'm playing off their Taste of Cherry album. And this one very reminiscent on those harmonies of ELO. Goldmine was this one. Coming after Django Django, they're back. We're going to get a November 6th release from them, Doveland. This has been a favorite band of mine for a while. Cameos from Django Django. And to start the set, Death Cab for Cutie, Stone Over Water, their album I Built You a Tower. Bruce Rave, my all-new music program, Go Deep with Bruce Rave. Have you seen the sick uniforms that the football team will be wearing at the sold-out Lambeau Field game on September 6th? I mean, those guys are going to be feeling so good about everything, and it certainly is not going to hurt their level of play at all. Notre Dame will have custom unis as well. We're going to be serious underdogs in that game, though, so any advantage we can grab, we'll take it. I saw where the fight songs of all 18 Big Ten schools got ranked, and where did we come in? Number 5, and I'm sorry, I'm not buying that, okay? They had USC as number 1. I know their band plays that every 2 seconds at their games. I can see Michigan being up there, on Wisconsin. Let's head over to Violet Grohl, really developing her own ID away from her dad, and organically really blowing up pretty nicely. Her album is Be Sweet to Me, and here's Cool Buzz.

How are My Chemical Romance doing, you might ask? Well, let's put it this way. They just headlined a massive three-night headlining residency at Wembley Stadium in London. And they recently gave us this brilliant cover of the Pulp's Common People. That's from Danger Days, The Lives of the Fabulous Killjoys, Deluxe Edition, out this weekend. If I were their label, I would seriously be considering promoting that as a single. I played it a few weeks back as part of my Going Deep Under the Covers feature, and every now and then a song emerges from that and actually becomes part of the show for a couple more spins. Right after a Boston band called Fa Lacy, they've definitely grabbed my attention. Second song I'm playing off their Elephant in the Room album, Sarasota. Name of the band comes from their founder, Luke Filacci. They are spelled F-A-I-L-A-C-I. And we started with Violet Gold from Be Sweet to Me. Cool Buzz, her jam. Bruce Rave here, my all-new music program, Go Deep with Bruce Rave. Do a couple from L.A. Here's Zahara from Distant Lands. Let's take a trip with Speed Racer.

A short set of L.A. music right there. That's the Paranoids, who I've played in the past. Good to have them back. They're on Jack White's label. Their EP called Late Nighter, Tracy Don't is the name of their tune. Coming after Zahara, Z-Z-Z-A-H-A-R-A, Speed Racer off their album Distant Lands. Bruce Rave here. My all-new music program, Go Deep with Bruce Rave, Sunday nights 9 to midnight, 98.7 WVMO, the voice of Monona, the award-winning coolest little station in the nation. I got one more from L.A. for you before we head over for a couple in Europe. This is EK3, the album called Eclipse, and this is Talking to Myself.

From Sweden, that is Tove Styrke and Song and Dance Man, coming after the UK's Blossoms, Meet Me in Love. They're all about love, calling their next album The Wedding Cake. That comes out the first Friday in October. And we began the set with EK3 from Los Angeles, Talking to Myself. Their album is Eclipse. Bruce Rave here, my all-new music program. I got one more for you this hour, one more hour to go. Going to include Johnny Marr, Muna, Paul Oakenfold, and a whole bunch of others, of course. To wrap up all new Hour 2, I've got the second taste off of Wild Pink's album still coming down, and this one is Box Store. And then, of course, right after a short break, gonna be right back.

0: Hi, I'm Dean Rothman with your WVMO weather. It's 75 and Monona, sky is clear. Tomorrow look for 90 with a low temp around 66. Your extended forecast calls for sky is clear on Tuesday. 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

We've got Cola from up in Montreal beginning our third and final hour of all new music from the Worldwide Indie Radar this week. Their album Cost of Living Adjustment, initialed COLA. Skywriter Sky is that jam. I'm Bruce Rave. It's Go Deep with Bruce Rave. Mostly up-tempo, mostly melodic, mostly familiar artists, less familiar tunes. The Pittsburgh band Feeble Little Horse doing really well with their album Bitten Not. And from it, here's Rewind.

0: four new jams, Go Deep with Bruce Rave.
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comes from the UK. He's pretty buzzy over there. Got his next album, Decoding Bird Song, dropping next month on the 21st. We heard Chalk. Coming after Manchester, England's West Side Cowboy, Kickstones, The Boys, and their album is It Goes On. To start the set, Feeble Little Horse from Pittsburgh, Rewind from their Bitnot album. Bruce Rafe here. It's my only music program, Go Deep with Bruce Rafe. Johnny Marr, his album, The Age of Everything, going to come out October 2nd. This is Spin.

a British Commonwealth set ending with the Sydney, Australia duo Party Dozen from their special unit album that was Mad Rooter. And it was a mad show they put on at Zebulon in L.A. that I saw a few weeks ago. They play with backing tracks. It's the drummer and the saxophone, and Christy gets sounds out of that saxophone that are absolutely amazing. And as I was saying last time, when it's time for her to sing, and most of the set is instrumental, but when she does sing, she turns that instrument upside down. She's got a mic at the base of the sax. This song, Mad Rooter, was definitely one of the standouts that night. In the middle of the set, we had a Welsh group now residing in London. They're called The Tubbs. Who's Gonna Love You Now is their jam, Hard Life, their album, out on September 11th. And to begin the set, Johnny Marr from his early October release, Spin. Bruce Rave, my all-new music program, Go Deep with Bruce Rave. For the benefit of the newer listeners, yeah, I've got the playlist in the normal spots. My website, godeepmusic.net, has all 3 hours. I include artist links for anybody you want to look into a little deeper. The site's also got some album recommendations, exclusive interviews, and my bio. And yeah, it all began for me in college radio at UW. I'm so thankful for that. The full playlist also on my Facebook page, named after the show Go Deep with Bruce Rave. That's all 3 hours. And hourly playlist images on my Instagram, at Bruce Rave. Would love for you to follow me there. Paul Oakenfold back with new music. He's got his tour with Two Lot and Crystal Method. And featuring Two Lot, this is Masquerade.

LA's Muna from Dancing on the Wall, an album that's doing really well from them. That was Dig Stick, and that one a little bit less dancey than what Muna will typically give us. Not that you can't dance to it. Muna following LA's Poolside, and that one featured Stevie Appleton. Bedroom Eyes is that jam. Paul Oakenfold leading off the set, featuring Two Lot. That was Masquerade. As the regulars know, I tend to lean a little dancey around the middle of hour three, also toward the end of hour two. Bruce Rave with you, my all-new music program, Go Deep with Bruce Rave. Keeping it in L.A. for Ill Peach, and that's I-L-L, and then Peach, eavesdropping their album, This is Rodeo.

0: Second spin I'm giving to this band out of Birmingham, England, Solar Eyes, title track from their album Be No Illusion. I love the drive on that. It's me like sort of a marching stomp. Following a Texas group, Bad Press, they've got an EP called Airplay. I think it's the first spin I'm giving to this band. Circle Round is their tune. And Rodeo from Ill Peach out of L.A., their album is Eavesdropping. Bruce Rave here, my all-new music program, Go Deep with Bruce Rave. I saw a ranking of the top 20 college towns nationally. Where did Madison wind up? Number 2, the only one to beat it, Athens, Georgia. I've always wanted to go there and hang out sometime. Closest to us at number 3, Ann Arbor. Let's take it back to England for Big Special. Their EP is Oh Joy, and this one, Slug Life.
1: There's diesel

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Well, there's a man with a bag, and I heard he's coming round, and that he's got a few answers for me.

some tiptoes. I've heard you've got a dog, and he's been through the throes, and he has a few answers for you.

That's the Toronto band Pup, a standalone single as of now called If This Is It. Coming after England's Rat Boy, High Life is their jam, their album Crash, second one I'm playing off of that. And big special also from the UK, from their EP Oh Joy, we heard Slug Life. Bruce Rave here, my all-new music program, Go Deep with Bruce Rave, Sunday nights 9 to midnight, 98.7, WVMO, the voice of Monona. Thanks, as always, for coming to hang with me, and as always, I hope you found some stuff that you dug. I'm going to close this week with a guy out of New York named Forrest Nolan. I haven't known much about him, but one of my spies in New York is telling me this guy is about to break. He's got a very interesting sound, a very interesting tune called Thank You, I guess. So I'm down. Let's roll with it. Have a great week. You got to keep raving on. And thanks, as always, for flying the indie flag. Until next Sunday night at 9, quoth the rave forevermore.

0: Hi, I'm Dean Rothman with your WVMO weather. It's 73 clear sky in Monona. Tomorrow look for 90 with a low temp around 66. Your extended forecast calls for sky is clear on Tuesday. 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
1: Hi, I'm Sue Carr. Let's be civil. This is Sue Carr in the WVMO studio, and I'm talking to Monona Grove School Board President Elizabeth Cook. In the city of Monona, there's a lot of citizen committees that you can serve on. If you don't want to run for school board, what ways can citizens get involved in the school district and help support the work that they do?
2: Yeah, so similar to Monona, we also have committees, and we do have citizen members on our committees. Specifically, we started this year a new finance and operations committee, and we have citizens there. We added citizens to our teaching, learning, and equity committee as well. And that committee really oversees all of our curriculum and instruction, making sure that our kids are moving in the direction we want them to. And so we're really starting to get back into the habit of having citizens there able to share their experiences, share their expertise. We have so much expertise in the community. So the more that we can get folks involved, the better. And it allows people to kind of understand what the board does, so that hopefully they then go, hey, that was really fun. I want to do that a lot more, and I'm going to run.
1: Bringing schools and communities together, Let's Be Civil is a service of Monona Community Media.
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4: And I'm Sadie from the Monona Senior Center. We are excited to announce the annual Four Seasons Craft Fair on Thursday, July 16th. From 10 a.m. until 2 p.m. We will be featuring the work of local crafters, including crocheted and knitted items, jewelry, scented soaps, diamond art, cloth purses, and many more crafted items. The Monona Senior Center is located in the Monona Community Center on the lower level at 1011 Nichols Road, Monona, Wisconsin. The craft fair is open to the public.
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1: Hi, I'm Steve Martinelli, and this is a Monona Grove Sports Showcase. In 2011, the Silver Eagle baseball team caught fire near the end of the season, winning in the playoffs until facing unbeaten Verona in the sectionals. Monona Grove was led by a trio of seniors, all-conference choices, Zach Zweifel, Graham Schrader-Gasser, and Bobby Blakely. Blakely was the team's best pitcher down the stretch, but had proven he could play any position. On April 9th, he was nearly perfect, but it had nothing to do with his pitching. Coach DJ Daggett had decided to use players other than Blakely, resting his ace while giving the others an opportunity to pitch in a doubleheader against the Reedsburg Beavers. With just his bat in the lineup, Blakely responded by getting 4 hits in the first game, then 3 in the second, going 7-for-8 in the 2 games. He also notched 2 doubles and had 7 RBIs on the day. He had plenty of support as MG beat the Beavers twice, 12-8 and then 10-7. The crowd at Fireman's Park witnessed an almost flawless performance by their senior captain and the team's most valuable player, Bobby Blakely. I'm Steve Martinelli, and I'll see you at the game.
2: Coming Thursday, July 16th to San Damiano Park, WVMO is proud to welcome Armchair Boogie along with Honor Among Thieves as part of the Concerts on the Shore Summer Series. Jamgrass, newgrass, funkgrass, whatever you want to call it, Armchair Boogie is rapidly becoming one of America's hottest acts. With an unbound sound, this Wisconsin-based quartet is known for powerful harmonies, timeless originals, choice covers, and unforgettable live performances. Legendary Madison band Honor Among Thieves combines elements of rock, funk, psychedelia, and jazz into a soulful, high-energy stew. The show begins at 5 p.m. and runs until 9 p.m., followed by an after-party at the Harmony Bar featuring Madison bluegrass band Big Tooth. More information about Concerts on the Shore can be found at sandamianomonona.org.

0: Hi, I'm Dean Rothman with your WVMO weather. It's 72 in Monona, sky is clear. Tomorrow look for 90 with a low temp around 68. Your extended forecast calls for broken clouds on Wednesday. 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
5: I'm here in the WVMO studios talking with Monona's Mayor Nancy Moore, learning a little bit more about the most recent city council meeting that took place on Monday, July 6th. Also in closed session, new business discussing a development agreement, TIF financing for that new development at WPS and Broadway that you and I have discussed.
6: That's right. So as you know, there's multiple steps whenever we do in a development. The first step is a GDP or General Development Agreement. The second step is a PIP or Precise Implementation Plan. And the third step, typically, if they're pursuing financing, is to go to what is our Community Development Authority to negotiate the TIF financing. And this is for phase one of the new mixed-use development, which is 357 units of housing, commercial space around the order of 14,000 square feet, and a park at WPS Drive and Broadway. It's currently called the Green Line.
5: The reason for closed session in this instance is because the city doesn't want to give away its negotiating position before these
6: you
5: issues
6: betcha.
5: Are settled.
6: You yet. Betcha. Yep. And so the city council discussed it in closed session on Monday night, and then the CDA met on Tuesday to actually discuss it and make sure everything was okay with them as well. And frankly, that's usually flip-flopped. The CDA recommends it to the council, and then it goes to the council for approval. But just because of the timing and the holiday, it ended up being slightly different.
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7: 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We've added a lot of new songs to VMO playlists. Hi, I'm Fletcher Keyes. Here's some of what you'll be hearing soon.

0: new music from Jesse Wells. Also new this week. You've got to Beck with Sierra Farrell, Turnpike Troubadours, and Pokey Lafarge. It's a long way to the top of the world. Found out it's only a shuffle back down. Hear those and the rest of all of this week's new Americana tunes on the New Music Discovery Show.
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1: This is Mary Merle from Winnequa Road with a Monona Bird Report. Although bald eagles began nesting way back in the dead of winter, their young are just now to the point of leaving the comfort of their nests. It's fledge time for these magnificent creatures, our official national bird. And this week brought the thrilling news that a nest on one of our local lakes has produced a biological rarity, 4 healthy eaglets. Bald eagles usually lay just 2 eggs. A 4-egg clutch like this one happens in less than 1% of cases. But what makes this local nest rarer still is that the 4 eggs made it all the way to full-grown fledglings. That takes it to a whole other level of rare. This astounding outcome required 2 exceptionally healthy and capable parents, as well as a similarly healthy ecosystem that can provide a superabundance of fish. Imagine what it takes for 2 birds to feed 4 rapidly growing ravenous eaglets in addition to themselves for nearly 3 months. Eagle recovery in Wisconsin is by now a familiar story of successful conservation action. This rare supernest continues that story. It's a testament to decades of federal, state, and local protections, not just for our birds, but for our land, lakes, and fisheries. Here's hoping we can find the wisdom to keep these successes going. This is Mary Merle with the Monona Bird Report, and I'm glad that WVMO cares about birds.
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With the second shot, she died. Delia's gone. One more round, Delia's gone. But jailer, oh, jailer, jailer, I can't sleep.

0: Hi, I'm Dean Rothman with your WVMO weather. It's 71 clear sky in Monona. Tomorrow look for 90 with a low temp around 68. Your extended forecast calls for broken clouds on Wednesday. 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
1: This is Wisconsin Master Naturalist Deborah Proctor sharing tips and ideas on how to unplug your children and get them into the great outdoors where they can learn naturally. With the proliferation of computer and phone app used by young people, our children are suffering from what has been termed nature deficit disorder, which has been linked to poor school performance, obesity, ADHD, depression, and more. Even 15 minutes in nature once or twice a week can help. 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In a quiet place, just stop and watch the clouds. Do you feel your breath becoming slower or deeper? Observe the different shapes, sizes, and colors of the clouds. Do you see pictures in the clouds? Draw or write about what you see. Notice how you can predict the weather by observing the clouds. 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The great outdoors is more than a nature laboratory. It teaches valuable lessons for growing healthy bodies and healthy brains. Get outside with your children today. There's a whole world of learning and enjoyment out there. 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
0: Hello, everybody. This is Richard Weigel, and I'm playing next Friday night, July 17th, at Lakeside Street Coffee House from 6:30 to 9, and I'll be doing songs from my new CD, Driftless Blues, and, of course, I always toss in some Midwesterner songs, and that's next Friday, July 17th, Lakeside Street Coffee House from 6:30 to 9. Thank you, WVMO, for playing local music.

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1: Hi, I'm Bill Graff from Copps Avenue, and this is The Lake Loop. Is there any better conversation starter than the t-shirt? People you pass on the street who would go out of their way to avoid eye contact if you were wearing a business suit are all of a sudden your new best friend if they connect with the message on your t-shirt. On my first day of retirement last year, Mary Ellen and I headed to Spring Green for the weekend and loaded up on merch from the local attractions like American Players Theater and Frank Lloyd Wright's Taliesin, including, naturally, t-shirts. And once we got back home, it started. At Garver Feed Mill, a mom waiting for pizza with her kids sees my shirt and says, APT, oh, I love that place. Are you a Shakespeare fan? I asked. I was an actress, she says, with an emphasis on the word actress and a wistfulness in the word was. Meanwhile, on Monroe Street, a passerby saw my Taliesin shirt and didn't pass by. Oh, I live out by Taliesin, she says. Have you gone on the tour? And then at Hilldale, the person at the checkout counter says, Taliesin, that's where I wanted to go when my folks dragged me to the House on the Rock. The other night, Mary Ellen and I were out for dinner in Monona, and the server says, well, look at you two in your t-shirts and your positive attitudes. Mary Ellen's had some flowers and the phrase, life is good. Mine had an APT logo and the slogan, life is short. Play in the woods. Is this a case of opposites attract, or were we inadvertently more matchy-matchy than we realized? Life is short. Life is good. Two shirts can be true. That's perfect compatibility. Thanks for riding along on this segment of The Lake Loop. I'm Bill Graff. Until next time, on your left.
2: Coming Thursday, July 16th, to San Damiano Park, WVMO is proud to welcome Armchair Boogie, along with Honor Among Thieves, as part of the Concerts on the Shore Summer Series. 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More information about Concerts on the Shore can be found at sandamianomonona.org.
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I'm

0: Hi, I'm Dean Rothman with your WVMO weather. It's 70 and Monona, sky is clear. Tomorrow look for 92 with a low temp around 68. Your extended forecast calls for broken clouds on Wednesday. 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
3: 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He's going to move with the spirit a little. 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
1: Wait a minute.
0: Hold. Come on. Listen to this. Can you feel the spirit? 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Can you feel the spirit? When you hear Aretha sing, y'all. 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Can you feel the spirit? 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
1: The Tennessee stud was long and lean, the color of the sun, and his eyes were green. He had the nerve and he had the blood, and there never was a horse like the Tennessee stud.

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There's good horses. The Tennessee stud was long and lean, the color of the sun, and his eyes were green. He had the nerve and he had the blood, and there never was a horse like the Tennessee stud.

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2: I'm here in the WVMO studios. I'm learning more about Monona today with Nancy Moore. A couple items in closed session. I'm going to start with a licensing agreement between the city and the Friends of San Damiano.
3: So we continued discussions about a licensing agreement that would apply through the end of 2026. The purpose of the license is to enable the Friends of San Damiano to more fully operate the property. Hours of operation, limited use of the house, where alcohol can be served, where cars can park, etc. Because even as we have events there, we always want the park to be open. So this agreement ensures that. There really are two other issues. First, rather than them seeking permits one event at a time for liquor, they're looking for a blanket liquor license in support of having not only their events, but rentals to the property to generate revenue. The second thing is the Friends of San Damiano, as we've talked about previously, wants to pursue National Register, historic status for the house, the Alice House, that requires a license or a lease. There are some specific points within the license, again, to help the Friends of San Damiano operate more smoothly and make sure that the city and the Friends of San Damiano aren't burning unnecessary resources on almost a weekly basis, touching base with each other for every permit and for every private event or public event that happens there.
2: This was a closed session discussion. What are next steps?
3: We discussed it in closed session, and the council voted to table the resolution because of one particular item. So I expect it to come back on the agenda, if not at the next council meeting, probably the council meeting after that. It wasn't anything huge, but it was important and couldn't come to a decision on it. So it was tabled and it'll be back at the council soon.
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1: The North Street Neighborhood Association is delighted to present the 10th Annual Eakin Park Festival, Saturday, August 15th, in Eakin Park on Madison's northeast side. 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This year's music lineup includes Bear in the Forest, Seesaw, Bing Bong, Chris Plata Band, and the Claudettes. More information, including volunteer opportunities, can be found at the Eakin Park Fest Facebook page or by going to northstreetna.org. That's Eakin Park Fest, Saturday, August 15th from noon till 8 p.m. on the corner of North and Dahl Streets on Madison's northeast side.
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0: Hi, I'm Dean Rothman with your WVMO weather. It's 69 clear sky in Monona. Tomorrow look for 92 with a low temp around 68. Your extended forecast calls for broken clouds on Wednesday. 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
1: Louis Armstrong said, "There is two kinds of music, the good and the bad. 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
1: Hi, I'm Sue Carr. Let's be civil. This is Sue Carr in the WVMO studio, and I'm talking to Monona Grove School Board President Elizabeth Cook. In the city of Monona, there's a lot of citizen committees that you can serve on. If you don't want to run for school board, what ways can citizens get involved in the school district and help support the work that they do?
2: Yeah, so similar to Monona, we also have committees, and we do have citizen members on our committees. Specifically, we started this year a new finance and operations committee, and we have citizens there. We added citizens to our teaching, learning, and equity committee as well. And that committee really oversees all of our curriculum and instruction, making sure that our kids are moving in the direction we want them to. And so we're really starting to get back into the habit of having citizens there, able to share their experiences, share their expertise. We have so much expertise in the community. So the more that we can get folks involved, the better. And it allows people to kind of understand what the board does, so that hopefully they then go, hey, that was really fun. I want to do that a lot more, and I'm going to run.
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1: Got a minute? Here's what's going on around Monona. The Monona Plan Commission's going to take a night off tonight, but tomorrow night, the License Review Committee gathers at 4 o'clock at City Hall, and also tomorrow night, the Ad Hoc Comprehensive Plan Committee has a meeting of the minds at 5 p.m. in City Hall. And then on Wednesday, the Parks and Recreation Board meet at 3 p.m. in the Community Center. All city meeting information and agenda details are available at mymonona.com. Thursday night, it's Concerts on the Shore at San Damiano Park. Honor Among Thieves kicks off the party at 5 p.m., and then Armchair Boogie will take the stage at 7. If you plan to attend, you might want to walk, ride your bike, or take the bus. Parking is very limited. And if you must drive, there is parking at the Monona Grove High School. Then you'll just have to hoof it down Monona Drive to the park. 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And that's what's going on around Monona on 98.7 WVMO, the voice of Monona.
2: Hi, this is Lori from the Monona Senior Center. Are you interested in learning more about the canines and canine handlers that work for the City of the Monona Police Department? If so, come down to the Monona Senior Center. We will discuss the new facility service dog Recon, who has joined School Resource Officer Luke Wunsch of the Monona Police Department. You'll learn the purpose of Recon joining the force and how she can benefit the schools and community as a whole. Call 608-222-3415 to register for the Monona PD K-9 program on Wednesday, July 29th at 10 a.m. This information can also be found in our July newsletter, The Monona Senior Connection.
3: 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Peace.

Now, I'm a feller with a heart of gold, with the ways of a gentleman, I've been told. The kind of a feller that wouldn't even harm a flea. But if me and a certain character met, the guy that invented the cigarette, I'd murder that son of a gun in the first degree. Now, it ain't cause that I don't smoke myself, and I don't reckon they hinder your health. I've smoked them all my life, and I ain't dead yet. But nicotine slaves are all the same at a petting party or a poker game. Everything's gotta stop while they have that cigarette.

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The kings and the queens, they just kept on coming around. Then I got a full and I bet it high, but my bluff didn't work on a certain guy. He just kept on a-raising and a-laying the money down. Now he'd raise me and I'd raise him. I sweated blood, I got a sink or swim. He finally called and then didn't raise the bet. I said, "Ace is full, pal, how about you?" And he said, "Well, I'll tell you in just a minute or two, but right now I just gotta have a..."

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Now, she said she loved me, and it seemed to me that things were just about like they ought to be, so hand in hand, we strolled down Lover's Lane. She was oh so far from a chunk of ice, and our smooching party was going real nice, so help me, Hannah, I think I'd have been there yet. But I give her a kiss and a little squeeze, and she said, Tex, excuse me, please, but I just gotta have another cigarette.

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1: Hi, I'm Dean Rothman with your WVMO weather. It's 68 clear sky in Monona. Tomorrow look for 92 with a low temp around 68. Your extended forecast calls for broken clouds on Wednesday. 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
2: I'm here in the WVMO studios talking with Nancy Moore. She is Monona's mayor, and we are talking about the most recent city council meeting on Monday, July 6th. Nancy, there was an amendment of an ordinance that required fencing around establishments that sell alcohol. This is a way to make sure that alcohol didn't go wandering off the premises. And the city council chose to kind of flip that around rather than requiring fencing. Now it's going to be they reserve the right to require fencing.
3: That's right. So it was a fairly old ordinance, and it applied not only to establishments, but also to events, and probably most specifically to events. So as a perfect example, we just talked about the community festival, and people are familiar with seeing lots of snow fencing in areas around the community festival. But there are smaller events where we're requiring snow fencing too, like for instance, some of the runs and walks where they end up in Winnequa Park for an hour or two. It's not a two-day or three-day event. We just felt it was worth it to flip it around and not make it so onerous on what are typically nonprofit for events, certainly nonprofit organizations that are doing these events. Tears up the lawn more. It means more overhead in terms of more resources in terms of installing the things and taking it down and storing it and all that. So we flipped it around to make the fencing requirement being an exception rather than the rule.
2: That allows the city the flexibility, the LRC, whenever needed, they can
3: require it. Yep.
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4: Coming Thursday, July 16th to San Damiano Park, WVMO is proud to welcome Armchair Boogie along with Honor Among Thieves as part of the Concerts on the Shore summer series. Jamgrass, newgrass, funkgrass, whatever you want to call it, Armchair Boogie is rapidly becoming one of America's hottest acts. With an unbound sound, this Wisconsin-based quartet is known for powerful harmonies, timeless originals, choice covers, and unforgettable live performances. Legendary Madison band Honor Among Thieves combines elements of rock, funk, psychedelia, and jazz into a soulful, high-energy stew.

The show begins at 5 p.m. and runs until 9 p.m., followed by an after party at the Harmony Bar featuring Madison Bluegrass Band Big Teeth. More information about concerts on the shore can be found at sandamianomenona.org.

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1: Hi, I'm Steve Martinelli, and this is a Monona Grove Sports Showcase. In 2011, the Silver Eagle baseball team caught fire near the end of the season, winning in the playoffs until facing unbeaten Verona in the sectionals. Monona Grove was led by a trio of seniors, all-conference choices, Zach Zweifel, Graham Schrader-Gasser, and Bobby Blakely. Blakely was the team's best pitcher down the stretch, but had proven he could play any position. On April 9th, he was nearly perfect, but it had nothing to do with his pitching. Coach DJ Daggett had decided to use players other than Blakely, resting his ace while giving the others an opportunity to pitch in a doubleheader against the Reedsburg Beavers. With just his bat in the lineup, Blakely responded by getting 4 hits in the first game, then 3 in the second, going 7-for-8 in the 2 games. He also notched 2 doubles and had 7 RBIs on the day. He had plenty of support as MG beat the Beavers twice, 12-8 and then 10-7. The crowd at Fireman's Park witnessed an almost flawless performance by their senior captain and the team's most valuable player, Bobby Blakely. I'm Steve Martinelli, and I'll see you at the game.

0: Hi, I'm Dean Rothman with your WVMO weather. It's 67 in Monona, sky is clear. Tomorrow look for 92 with a low temp around 68. Your extended forecast calls for broken clouds on Wednesday. 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
1: 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On July 13th, 1985, the Live Aid concerts took place to raise money for the hungry in Africa.

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1: This is Lori from the Monona Senior Center. The ability to spot a scam is an essential digital skill. In this lecture, we'll review some of the most common scams, offer tips for avoiding them, and go over what to do if you get scammed. 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

sample emails, texts, and deep fakes to see how AI contributes to the increased spread and complexity of scams. Instructors will also provide resources for staying informed about the latest scams. 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
1: Got a minute? Here's what's going on around Monona. The Monona Plan Commission's going to take a night off tonight, but tomorrow night, the License Review Committee gathers at 4 o'clock at City Hall, and also tomorrow night, the Ad Hoc Comprehensive Plan Committee has a meeting of the minds at 5 p.m. in City Hall. And then on Wednesday, the Parks and Recreation Board meet at 3 p.m. in the Community Center. All city meeting information and agenda details are available at mymonona.com. Thursday night, it's Concerts on the Shore at San Damiano Park. Honor Among Thieves kicks off the party at 5 p.m., and then Armchair Boogie will take the stage at 7. If you plan to attend, you might want to walk, ride your bike, or take the bus. Parking is very limited. And if you must drive, there is parking at the Monona Grove High School. Then you'll just have to hoof it down Monona Drive to the park. 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

0: Hi, I'm Dean Rothman with your WVMO weather. It's 67 and Monona, sky is clear. Tomorrow look for 92 with a low temp around 68. Your extended forecast calls for broken clouds on Wednesday. 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
1: 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We'll get all the details from the most recent city council meeting on Monday, July 6th. 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
1: This is Mary Merle from Winnequa Road with a Monona Bird Report. Although bald eagles began nesting way back in the dead of winter, their young are just now to the point of leaving the comfort of their nests. It's fledge time for these magnificent creatures, our official national bird. And this week brought the thrilling news that a nest on one of our local lakes has produced a biological rarity, 4 healthy eaglets. Bald eagles usually lay just 2 eggs. A 4-egg clutch like this one happens in less than 1% of cases. But what makes this local nest rarer still is that the 4 eggs made it all the way to full-grown fledglings. That takes it to a whole other level of rare. This astounding outcome required 2 exceptionally healthy and capable parents, as well as a similarly healthy ecosystem that can provide a superabundance of fish. Imagine what it takes for 2 birds to feed 4 rapidly growing ravenous eaglets, in addition to themselves, for nearly 3 months. Eagle recovery in Wisconsin is by now a familiar story of successful conservation action. This rare supernest continues that story. It's a testament to decades of federal, state, and local protections, not just for our birds, but for our land, lakes, and fisheries. Here's hoping we can find the wisdom to keep these successes going. This is Mary Merle with the Monona Bird Report, and I'm glad that WVMO cares about birds.
2: 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We've added a lot of new songs to VMO playlists. Hi, I'm Fletcher Keyes. Here's some of what you'll be hearing soon.

0: new music from Jesse Wells. Also new this week. You've got to Beck with Sierra Farrell, Turnpike Troubadours, and Pokey Lafarge. It's a long way to the top of the world. Found out it's only a shuffle back down. Hear those and the rest of all of this week's new Americana tunes on the New Music Discovery Show.
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1: Hi, I'm Dean Rothman with your WVMO weather. It's 69 and Monona, sky is clear. Tomorrow look for 92 with a low temp around 68. Your extended forecast calls for broken clouds on Wednesday. 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
3: 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Jim Croce, Nick Drake, Dylan.
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0: Clark. Called him Amos Moses. Sit down, I'm Amos. Make it count, son. About 45 minutes southeast of Tippecanoe, Louisiana.
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3: I'm here in the WVMO studios talking with Monona's mayor, Nancy Moore, learning a little bit more about our most recent city council meeting on Monday, July 6th. Nancy, we talked about the new development at WPS and Broadway, and there's going to be a new park over there. And part of the discussion that took place at the most recent meeting had to do with hiring a design firm to do conceptual development of what that park might look like.
4: That's right. The park that is slated to be built is 1.44 acres, so an acre and a half. Terrific size that will serve not only the residents and the new development that's going in there, but will be a public park for everyone and for WPS that's there and for visitors to Topgolf. So it's intended to be a significant asset to the whole area. Just like we did with Grand Crossing Park when we created the Current and Current 2 and Avid Hotel and that whole area, we are hiring a firm to come in and help us design a park that will really activate the site and not just be a slice of green grass.
3: That involved making an amendment to the capital budget so that you could.
4: That's right. Doesn't mean spending more money. It just means shifting money from what's already been approved this year to design services in this area rather than actually more funds, more funding.
3: Any sense as to when we might see the first iteration of that concept?
4: Not at this point. I'm sure Jake Anderson, our director of Parks and Recreation, will let us know. I know he has a design firm in mind already, given past experiences in our park designs, but I don't have an exact date at this point. And I want to add one more thing. With the developer of that new area, we'll be dedicating the land, the park land, back to the city at no cost, and also paying what are called park dedication fees in support of building it out. So we don't expect that the city will incur big new expenses as a result of adding this to what we know is a fantastic park system here in Monona.
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1: Got a minute? Here's what's going on around Monona. The Monona Plan Commission's going to take a night off tonight, but tomorrow night, the License Review Committee gathers at 4 o'clock at City Hall, and also tomorrow night, the Ad Hoc Comprehensive Plan Committee has a meeting of the minds at 5 p.m. in City Hall. And then on Wednesday, the Parks and Recreation Board meet at 3 p.m. in the Community Center. All city meeting information and agenda details are available at MyMonona.com. Thursday night, it's Concerts on the Shore at San Damiano Park. Honor Among Thieves kicks off the party at 5 p.m., and then Armchair Boogie will take the stage at 7. 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

0: Hi, I'm Dean Rothman with your WVMO weather. It's 75 and Monona, sky is clear. Tomorrow look for 91 with a low temp around 68. Your extended forecast calls for broken clouds on Wednesday. 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
3: Oh, well, a young man ain't nothing in this world these days. 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

The old man got all the money. 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
1: Hi, I'm Bill Graff from Copse Avenue, and this is The Lake Loop. Is there any better conversation starter than the t-shirt? People you pass on the street who would go out of their way to avoid eye contact if you were wearing a business suit are all of a sudden your new best friend if they connect with the message on your t-shirt. On my first day of retirement last year, Mary Ellen and I headed to Spring Green for the weekend and loaded up on merch from the local attractions like American Players Theater and Frank Lloyd Wright's Taliesin, including, naturally, t-shirts. And once we got back home, it started. At Garver Feed Mill, a mom waiting for pizza with her kids sees my shirt and says, APT, oh, I love that place. Are you a Shakespeare fan? I asked. I was an actress, she says, with an emphasis on the word actress and a wistfulness in the word was. Meanwhile, on Monroe Street, a passerby saw my Taliesin shirt and didn't pass by. Oh, I live out by Taliesin, she says. Have you gone on the tour? And then at Hilldale, the person at the checkout counter says, Taliesin, that's where I wanted to go when my folks dragged me to the house on the rock. The other night, Mary Ellen and I were out for dinner in Monona, and the server says, well, look at you two in your t-shirts and your positive attitudes. Mary Ellen's had some flowers and the phrase, life is good. Mine had an APT logo and the slogan, life is short. Play in the woods. Is this a case of opposites attract, or were we inadvertently more matchy-matchy than we realized? Life is short. Life is good. Two shirts can be true. That's perfect compatibility. Thanks for riding along on this segment of The Lake Loop. I'm Bill Graff. Until next time, on your left.
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0: Hi, I'm Dean Rothman with your WVMO weather. It's 79 and Monona, sky is clear. Tomorrow look for 91 with a low temp around 68. Your extended forecast calls for broken clouds on Wednesday. 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
1: Hi, I'm Sue Carr. Let's be civil. This is Sue Carr in the WVMO studio, and I'm talking to Monona Grove School Board President Elizabeth Cook. In the city of Monona, there's a lot of citizen committees that you can serve on. If you don't want to run for school board, what ways can citizens get involved in the school district and help support the work that they do?
2: Yeah, so similar to Monona, we also have committees, and we do have citizen members on our committees. Specifically, we started this year a new finance and operations committee, and we have citizens there. We added citizens to our teaching, learning, and equity committee as well. And that committee really oversees all of our curriculum and instruction, making sure that our kids are moving in the direction we want them to. And so we're really starting to get back into the habit of having citizens there, able to share their experiences, share their expertise. We have so much expertise in the community. So the more that we can get folks involved, the better. And it allows people to kind of understand what the board does, so that hopefully they then go, hey, that was really fun. I want to do that a lot more, and I'm going to run.
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3: Coming Thursday, July 16th, to San Damiano Park, WVMO is proud to welcome Armchair Boogie, along with Honor Among Thieves, as part of the Concerts on the Shore summer series. 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Legendary Madison band Honor Among Thieves combines elements of rock, blues, psychedelia, and jazz into a soulful, high-energy stew. The show begins at 5 and runs until 9, followed by an after-party at the Harmony Bar featuring Madison bluegrass band Big Tooth. More information about Concerts on the Shore can be found at sandamianomonona.org.

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0: I'm Sue Carr, host of Monona Grove Study Hall, and I'm glad WVMO cares about Monona Grove schools.
1: Got a minute? Here's what's going on around Monona. The Monona Plan Commission's going to take a night off tonight, but tomorrow night, the License Review Committee gathers at 4 o'clock at City Hall, and also tomorrow night, the Ad Hoc Comprehensive Plan Committee has a meeting of the minds at 5 p.m. in City Hall. And then on Wednesday, the Parks and Recreation Board meet at 3 p.m. in the Community Center. All city meeting information and agenda details are available at mymonona.com. Thursday night, it's Concerts on the Shore at San Damiano Park. Honor Among Thieves kicks off the party at 5 p.m., and then Armchair Boogie will take the stage at 7. If you plan to attend, you might want to walk, ride your bike, or take the bus. Parking is very limited. And if you must drive, there is parking at the Monona Grove High School. 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And that's what's going on around Monona on 98.7 WVMO, the voice of Monona.
2: It's back porch concert time at the historic Dean House, 4718 Monona Drive on the Monona Golf Course. 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Bring lawn chairs or a blanket to sit on and enjoy the band playing traditional big band classics. A free will donation is suggested for maintenance of the historic Dean House. That's the New Horizons Band playing this Thursday at 7 p.m. at the Dean House on the Monona Golf Course. For more information, please call 608-249-7920. 98.

0: Hi, I'm Dean Rothman with your WVMO weather. It's 82 clear sky in Monona. Tomorrow look for 91 with a low temp around 68. Your extended forecast calls for broken clouds on Wednesday. 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
1: 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We'll get all the details from the most recent city council meeting on Monday, July 6th. 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And much more. More about Monona with Monona's Mayor Nancy Moore. 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
2: I am here in the WVMO studios with Mayor Nancy Moore, learning more about Monona. Hey, Nancy.
3: Hey, Joe.
2: Boy, summer is flying by.
3: My God, yes. I mean, was the month of June crazy?
2: It was, and the first week of July as well. Let's start out with a big shout out to Monona and the fantastic events we've already had this summer.
3: You better believe it. I mean, you know, I often say we don't make little plans here in Monona, and the events we had in June were proof positive of that. You know, first, the Harry Whitehorse Wood Sculpture Festival, where we had international artists coming in, and that went on for 9 days. And then that was immediately followed by our very loved community festival that just finished up over the 4th. Just absolutely fantastic. So a big shout out to the city staff, volunteers, sponsors, the boards, WVMO, of course, and really the whole community for showing up big time and delivering two huge events back to back, really. As I like to say, Monona proud.
2: You know, it's so much work going into this. As you mentioned, volunteers, both Harry Whitehorse and the community festival. But then all of our neighbors showing hospitality to the entire region, people visiting from near and far to our beautiful city. And hey, if you want to visit San Damiano Park, those wood sculptures are going to be there for another week or two.
3: Yeah, absolutely. They stay there intentionally so that people can take a look at them and really enjoy the work and learn more about the artists. And then they go for curing for about a year, which is to say drying out, because when the wood is cut, it's pretty brand new wood. It's not dry. So they'll go to Oberg Park and likely Garver again as well for about a year before they're permanently placed all over the city.
2: Yeah, it's a pretty good reason to come to San Damiano Park on Thursday, July 16th, hint, hint, for Armchair Boogie and Honor Among Thieves.
3: Can't wait.
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0: Hi, I'm Dean Rothman with your WVMO weather. It's 84 and Monona, sky is clear. Tomorrow look for 91 with a low temp around 68. Your extended forecast calls for broken clouds on Wednesday. 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

0: Good afternoon, and welcome to the VMO Show. I'm Joe Martin. Today, a midsummer edition of More About Monona, with Monona's mayor, Nancy Moore. We'll get all the details from the most recent city council meeting on Monday, July 6th. Find out what you need to know about the partisan primary coming up on Tuesday, August 11th, and much more. More About Monona with Monona's mayor, Nancy Moore. Today on the VMO Show. I am here in the WVMO studios with Mayor Nancy Moore, learning more about Monona. Hey, Nancy.
1: Hey, Joe.
0: Boy, summer is flying by.
1: My God, yes. I mean, was the month of June crazy?
0: It was, and the first week of July as well. Let's start out with a big shout out to Monona and the fantastic events we've already had this summer.
1: You better believe it. I mean, you know, I often say we don't make little plans here in Monona, and the events we had in June were proof positive of that. You know, first, the Harry Whitehorse Wood Sculpture Festival, where we had international artists coming in, and that went on for 9 days. And then that was immediately followed by our very loved community festival that just finished up over the 4th. Just absolutely fantastic. So a big shout out to the city staff, volunteers, sponsors, the boards, WVMO, of course, and really the whole community for showing up big time and delivering two huge events back to back, really. As I like to say, Monona proud.
0: You know, it's so much work going into this. As you mentioned, volunteers, both Harry Whitehorse and the community festival. But then all of our neighbors showing hospitality to the entire region, people visiting from near and far to our beautiful city. And hey, if you want to visit San Damiano Park, those wood sculptures are going to be there for another week or two.
1: Yeah, absolutely. They stay there intentionally so that people can take a look at them and really enjoy the work and learn more about the artists. And then they go for curing for about a year, which is to say drying out, because when the wood is cut, it's pretty brand new wood. It's not dry. So they'll go to Oberg Park and likely Garver again as well for about a year before they're permanently placed all over the city.
0: Yeah, it's a pretty good reason to come to San Damiano Park on Thursday, July 16th, hint, hint, for Armchair Boogie in Honor Among Thieves.
1: Can't wait.

0: I'm here in the WVMO studios. I'm learning more about Monona today with Nancy Moore. She is Monona's mayor, and we're going to talk a little bit about what happened at the most recent city council meeting that was on Monday, July 6th. A couple items in closed session. I'm going to start with a licensing agreement between the city and the Friends of San Damiano.
1: That's right. So we continued discussions about a licensing agreement that would apply through the end of 2026. So it's a short-term agreement with a likely extension beyond that. The purpose of the license is to enable the Friends of San Damiano to more fully operate the property. Hours of operation, limited use of the house, where alcohol can be served, where cars can park, etc. Because even as we have events there, we always want the park to be open, private events there, as well as public events. We want the park to always be open to the public. So this agreement ensures that. There really are two other issues that are important to the Friends of San Damiano. First, rather than them seeking permits one event at a time for liquor, they're looking for a blanket liquor license in support of having not only their events, but rentals to the property to generate revenue. For instance, in June, there was a private dinner under a tent for 30 people where they wanted alcohol served, and they generated significant revenues from that event, and that corporation that wanted to do the event there is going to be, appears, is going to be back, coming back year after year. The second thing is the Friends of San Damiano, as we've talked about previously, wants to pursue National Register, historic status for the house, the Alice House, and that requires a license or a lease. There are some specific points within the license, again, to help the Friends of San Damiano operate more smoothly and make sure that the city and the Friends of San Damiano aren't burning unnecessary resources on a almost a weekly basis, touching base with each other for every permit and for every private event or public event that happens there.
0: This was a closed session discussion. What are next steps?
1: We discussed it in closed session, and the council voted to table the resolution because of one particular item that there needed to be some additional work on. So I expect it to come back on the agenda, if not at the next council meeting, probably the council meeting after that. It wasn't anything huge, but it was important and couldn't come to a decision on it. So it was tabled, and it'll be back at the council soon.

0: I'm here in the WVMO studios talking with Monona's Mayor Nancy Moore, learning a little bit more about the most recent city council meeting that took place on Monday, July 6th. Also in closed session, new business discussing a development agreement, TIF financing for that new development at WPS and Broadway that you and I have discussed.
1: That's right. So as you know, there's multiple steps whenever we do in a development. The first step is a GDP or General Development Agreement. The second step is a PIP or Precise Implementation Plan. And the third step, typically, if they're pursuing financing, is to go to what is our Community Development Authority to negotiate the TIF financing. And this is for phase one of the new mixed-use development, which is 357 units of housing, commercial space around the order of 14,000 square feet, and a park at WPS Drive and Broadway. It's currently called the Green Line.
0: The reason for closed session in this instance is because the city doesn't want to give away its negotiating position before these issues are settled.
1: You betcha. And so the city council discussed it in closed session on Monday night, and then the CDA met on Tuesday to actually discuss it and make sure everything was okay with them as well. And frankly, that's usually flip-flopped. The CDA recommends it to the council, and then it goes to the council for approval. But just because of the timing and the holiday, it ended up being slightly different.

0: I'm here in the WVMO studios talking with Monona's mayor, Nancy Moore, learning a little bit more about our most recent city council meeting on Monday, July 6th. Nancy, we talked about the new development at WPS and Broadway, and there's going to be a new park over there. And part of the discussion that took place at the most recent meeting had to do with hiring a design firm to do conceptual development of what that park might look like.
1: That's right. The park that is slated to be built is 1.44 acres, so an acre and a half. Terrific size that will serve not only the residents and the new development that's going in there, but will be a public park for everyone and for WPS that's there and for visitors to Topgolf. So it's intended to be a significant asset to the whole area. Just like we did with Grand Crossing Park when we created the Current and Current 2 and Avid Hotel and that whole area, we are hiring a firm to come in and help us design a park that will really activate the site and not just be a slice of green grass.
0: That involved making an amendment to the capital budget so that you could.
1: That's right.
0: Pay
1: it doesn't mean
0: that.
1: Spending more money. It just means shifting money from what's already been approved this year to design services in this area rather than actually more funding.
0: Any sense as to when we might see the first iteration of that concept?
1: Not at this point. I'm sure Jake Anderson, our director of Parks and Recreation, will let us know. I know he has a design firm in mind already, given past experiences in our park designs, but I don't have an exact date at this point. And I want to add one more thing. With the developer of that new area, we'll be dedicating the land, the park land, back to the city at no cost, and also paying what are called park dedication fees in support of building it out. So we don't expect that the city will incur big new expenses as a result of adding this to what we know is a fantastic park system here in Monona.

0: I'm here in the WVMO studios talking with Nancy Moore. She is Monona's mayor, and we are talking about the most recent city council meeting on Monday, July 6th. Nancy, there was an amendment of an ordinance that required fencing around establishments that sell alcohol. This is a way to make sure that alcohol didn't go wandering off the premises. And the city council chose to kind of flip that around rather than requiring fencing. Now it's going to be they reserve the right to require fencing.
1: That's right. So it was a fairly old ordinance, and it applied not only to establishments, but also to events, and probably most specifically to events. So as a perfect example, we just talked about the community festival, and people are familiar with seeing lots of snow fencing in areas around the community festival. But there are smaller events where we're requiring snow fencing too, like for instance, some of the runs and walks where they end up in Winnequa Park for an hour or two. It's not a two-day or three-day event. We just felt it was worth it to flip it around and not make it so onerous on what are typically nonprofit for events, certainly nonprofit organizations that are doing these events. Tears up the lawn more. It means more overhead in terms of more resources in terms of installing the things and taking it down and storing it and all that. So we flipped it around to make the fencing requirement being an exception rather than the rule.
0: That allows the city the flexibility, the LRC, if whenever needed, they can
1: require it.
0: Require it.
1: Yep.

0: I'm here in the WVMO studios. I'm talking with Nancy Moore, Monona's mayor, learning more about Monona today. Nancy, we've got an election coming up, a primary election on Tuesday, August 11th. What do you want to tell us in the run-up to that election that Monona residents should be aware of?
1: First and foremost, I want everybody to know, and as I like to say, Monona proud, we have an amazing voting record here in Monona. Like, it's typically, even in slower, smaller elections, we're typically over 90% of the eligible voters voting. And so kudos to the community of Monona for their civic participation. And we want that to continue. And so a few things to know about the August 11th partisan primary. First of all, absentee ballots can be requested anytime. Second, we have a brand new reinstalled Dropbox at City Hall. Very secure Dropbox. It's just to the left of the main entrance, so be sure not to confuse the Dropbox for voting with the utility bill Dropbox, but we have a brand new Dropbox for people to use for their absentee ballots. People can drop in anytime during office hours into City Hall and request an absentee ballot. And early voting at City Hall starts 2 weeks before the election. So early voting will be July 28th through August 7th, which is the Friday before the election. And I want people to know about all their options because, as some people may know, on a federal level, there's been a proposal put forth by the USPS to potentially not deliver all of the absentee ballots for all the states across the U.S. We want people to know, we want our residents to know that there are lots of other options besides sticking their absentee ballot in the mail. If people need to mail it, then they certainly can, but we would recommend at least mailing 2 weeks in advance of the election to make sure that their ballot gets to City Hall. But again, there are lots of other options for people to ensure that their vote counts. And I also want people to know that there's always more info not only on our website, but on myvotewisconsin.gov.
0: So if I'm a Monona resident or Wisconsin resident, I've got questions about where I vote. So that's a good way to find out. Those are two good ways to find out.
1: That's right. You can check your registration there. You can register to vote if you're not registered to vote already. You can see what's on the ballot on August 11th. You can track your vote on that website as well. It's really a slick website, always has been, and super helpful and easy to navigate.
0: Nancy Moore, thank you so much for coming down today. It's great to see you.
1: Thanks as always for having me, Joe.
0: Summer is such a blast in
1: this town.
0: It's
1: a slam, isn't it?
2: That's it for today's VMO show. Thanks again to Mayor Nancy Moore. I'm Joe Martin. You can hear the VMO show every weekday at noon and VMO After Dark Wednesday nights at 10 p.m. Until next time, thanks for listening.
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4: Got a minute? Here's what's going on around Monona. The Monona Plan Commission's going to take a night off tonight, but tomorrow night, the License Review Committee gathers at 4 o'clock at City Hall. And also tomorrow night, the Ad Hoc Comprehensive Plan Committee has a meeting of the minds at 5 p.m. in City Hall. And then on Wednesday, the Parks and Recreation Board meet at 3 p.m. in the Community Center. All city meeting information and agenda details are available at mymonona.com. Thursday night, it's Concerts on the Shore at San Damiano Park. Honor Among Thieves kicks off the party at 5 p.m., and then Armchair Boogie will take the stage at 7. 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Parking is very limited. And if you must drive, there is parking at the Monona Grove High School. 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And that's what's going on around Monona.

0: high atop the Monona Fire Department hose drying tower. Now here's the fun part. 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

0: Hi, I'm Dean Rothman with your WVMO weather. It's 86 clear sky in Monona. Tomorrow look for 91 with a low temp around 68. Your extended forecast calls for broken clouds on Wednesday. 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
1: This is Wisconsin Master Naturalist Deborah Proctor sharing tips and ideas on how to unplug your children and get them into the great outdoors where they can learn naturally. With the proliferation of computer and phone app used by young people, our children are suffering from what has been termed nature deficit disorder, which has been linked to poor school performance, obesity, ADHD, depression, and more. Even 15 minutes in nature once or twice a week can help. 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Do you feel your breath becoming slower or deeper? 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Do you see pictures in the clouds? Draw or write about what you see. Notice how you can predict the weather by observing the clouds. 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The great outdoors is more than a nature laboratory. It teaches valuable lessons for growing healthy bodies and healthy brains. Get outside with your children today. There's a whole world of learning and enjoyment out there. Until next time, this is Wisconsin Master Naturalist Deborah Proctor encouraging parents and grandparents to get outdoors and learn with your kids naturally.
2: 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Jamgrass, newgrass, funkgrass, whatever you want to call it, Armchair Boogie is rapidly becoming one of America's hottest acts. 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Legendary Madison band Honor Among Thieves combines elements of rock, funk, psychedelia, and jazz into a soulful, high-energy stew. 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More information about Concerts on the Shore can be found at sandamianomenona.org.

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1: Kick up some dirt! 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

0: Hi, I'm Dean Rothman with your WVMO weather. It's 87 in Monona, sky is clear. Tomorrow look for 91 with a low temp around 68. Your extended forecast calls for broken clouds on Wednesday. 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
1: 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I play the wacky, the weird, and the wonderful. 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

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You know, they got plenty of them like that sick mobile bill. 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
2: And I'm Sadie from the Monona Senior Center. We are excited to announce the annual Four Seasons Craft Fair on Thursday, July 16th, from 10 a.m. until 2 p.m. We will be featuring the work of local crafters, including crocheted and knitted items, jewelry, scented soaps, diamond art, cloth purses, and many more crafted items. The Monona Senior Center is located in the Monona Community Center on the lower level at 1011 Nichols Road, Monona, Wisconsin. The craft fair is open to the public.
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1: Got a minute? Here's what's going on around Monona. The Monona Plan Commission's going to take a night off tonight, but tomorrow night, the License Review Committee gathers at 4 o'clock at City Hall. And also tomorrow night, the Ad Hoc Comprehensive Plan Committee has a meeting of the minds at 5 p.m. in City Hall. And then on Wednesday, the Parks and Recreation Board meet at 3 p.m. in the Community Center. All city meeting information and agenda details are available at mymonona.com. Thursday night, it's Concerts on the Shore at San Damiano Park. Honor Among Thieves kicks off the party at 5 p.m., and then Armchair Boogie will take the stage at 7. 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And that's what's going on around Monona on 98.7 WVMO, the voice of Monona.
2: Coming Thursday, July 16th to San Damiano Park, WVMO is proud to welcome Armchair Boogie along with Honor Among Thieves as part of the Concerts on the Shore summer series. Jamgrass, newgrass, funkgrass, whatever you want to call it, Armchair Boogie is rapidly becoming one of America's hottest acts. With an unbound sound, this Wisconsin-based quartet is known for powerful harmonies, timeless originals, choice covers, and unforgettable live performances. Legendary Madison band Honor Among Thieves combines elements of rock, funk, psychedelia, and jazz into a soulful, high-energy stew. The show begins at 5 p.m. and runs until 9 p.m., followed by an after-party at the Harmony Bar featuring Madison bluegrass band Big Tooth. More information about Concerts on the Shore can be found at sandamianomonona.org.

0: Hi, I'm Dean Rothman with your WVMO weather. It's 88 and Monona, sky is clear. Tomorrow look for 91 with a low temp around 68. Your extended forecast calls for broken clouds on Wednesday. 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

Wonder how may I have been. The days roll on, but you roll wrong with you and the fire.

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2: 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Here's some of what you'll be hearing soon.

new music from Jesse Wells. Also new this week. You've got to ride. Back with Sierra Ferrell, Turnpike Troubadours, and Pokey Lafarge. It's a long-

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3: Hello, this is Marcus Johann, host of The Good Kind, with a moment from Monona on WVMO. As he was known as having an affinity for bicycles, Freddie Mercury would have just adored Monona. The city of Monona is a bronze-level bicycle-friendly community, certified by the Bicycle League of America. Monona first became a bicycle-friendly community in 2015, and in 2020, the city's award was renewed. The Bicycle Friendly Community's certification recognizes Monona for its commitment to creating transportation and recreational resources that benefit its residents of all ages and abilities, while encouraging healthier and more sustainable transportation choices. So, like Freddie would do, get on your bikes and ride. This has been a public service message from 98.7 WVMO.

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0: 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It's 88 in Monona. Tomorrow look for 91 with a low temp around 68. Your extended forecast calls for broken clouds on Wednesday. 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
1: I'm Joe Martin from the VMO show.
2: I'm here in the WVMO studios. I'm talking with Nancy Moore, Monona's mayor, learning more about Monona. Nancy, we've got an election coming up, a primary election on Tuesday, August 11th. What do you want to tell us in the run-up to that election that Monona residents should be aware of?
3: First and foremost, I want everybody to know we have an amazing voting record here in Monona. And so kudos to the community of Monona for their civic participation. And we want that to continue. A few things to know about the August 11th partisan primary. First of all, absentee ballots can be requested anytime. Second, we have a brand new reinstalled Dropbox at City Hall. Very secure Dropbox. It's just to the left of the main entrance, so be sure not to confuse the Dropbox for voting with the utility bill Dropbox. People can drop in anytime during office hours into City Hall and request an absentee ballot. And early voting at City Hall starts 2 weeks before the election. So early voting will be July 28th through August 7th, which is the Friday before the election. I want people to know about all their options because there's been a proposal put forth by the USPS to potentially not deliver all of the absentee ballots for all the states across the U.S. We want people to know, we want our residents to know that there are lots of other options besides sticking their absentee ballot in the mail. If people need to mail it, then they certainly can, but we would recommend at least mailing 2 weeks in advance of the election. There's always more info not only on our website, but on myvotewisconsin.gov. 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You can see what's on the ballot on August 11th. You can track your vote on that website as well. It's really a slick website, always has been, and super helpful and easy to navigate.
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1: Got a minute? Here's what's going on around Monona. The Monona Plan Commission's going to take a night off tonight, but tomorrow night, the License Review Committee gathers at 4 o'clock at City Hall, and also tomorrow night, the Ad Hoc Comprehensive Plan Committee has a meeting of the minds at 5 p.m. in City Hall. And then on Wednesday, the Parks and Recreation Board meet at 3 p.m. in the Community Center. All city meeting information and agenda details are available at mymonona.com. Thursday night, it's Concerts on the Shore at San Damiano Park. Honor Among Thieves kicks off the party at 5 p.m., and then Armchair Boogie will take the stage at 7. 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

0: Hi, I'm Dean Rothman with your WVMO weather. It's 89 clear sky in Monona. Tomorrow look for 91 with a low temp around 68. Your extended forecast calls for broken clouds on Wednesday. 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
1: Hi, I'm Sue Carr. Let's be civil. This is Sue Carr in the WVMO studio, and I'm talking to Monona Grove School Board President Elizabeth Cook. In the city of Monona, there's a lot of citizen committees that you can serve on. If you don't want to run for school board, what ways can citizens get involved in the school district and help support the work that they do?
2: Yeah, so similar to Monona, we also have committees, and we do have citizen members on our committees. Specifically, we started this year a new finance and operations committee, and we have citizens there. We added citizens to our teaching, learning, and equity committee as well. And that committee really oversees all of our curriculum and instruction, making sure that our kids are moving in the direction we want them to. And so we're really starting to get back into the habit of having citizens there able to share their experiences, share their expertise. We have so much expertise in the community. So the more that we can get folks involved, the better. And it allows people to kind of understand what the board does, so that hopefully they then go, hey, that was really fun. I want to do that a lot more, and I'm going to run.
1: Bringing schools and communities together, Let's Be Civil is a service of Monona Community Media.
3: Coming Thursday, July 16th, to San Damiano Park, WVMO is proud to welcome Armchair Boogie, along with Honor Among Thieves, as part of the Concerts on the Shore summer series. Jam grass, new grass, funk grass, whatever you want to call it, Armchair Boogie is rapidly becoming one of America's hottest acts. 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Legendary Madison band Honor Among Thieves combines elements of rock, blues, psychedelia, and jazz into a soulful, high-energy stew. The show begins at 5 and runs until 9, followed by an after party at the Harmony Bar featuring Madison bluegrass band Big Tooth. More information about Concerts on the Shore can be found at sandamianomonona.org.

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1: Hi, I'm Steve Martinelli, and this is a Monona Grove Sports Showcase. In 2011, the Silver Eagle baseball team caught fire near the end of the season, winning in the playoffs until facing unbeaten Verona in the sectionals. Monona Grove was led by a trio of seniors, all-conference choices, Zach Zweifel, Graham Schrader-Gasser, and Bobby Blakely. Blakely was the team's best pitcher down the stretch, but had proven he could play any position. On April 9th, he was nearly perfect, but it had nothing to do with his pitching.

0: Coach DJ Daggett had decided to use players other than Blakely, resting his ace while giving the others an opportunity to pitch in a doubleheader against the Reedsburg Beavers. With just his bat in the lineup, Blakely responded by getting 4 hits in the first game, then 3 in the second, going 7-for-8 in the 2 games. He also notched 2 doubles and had 7 RBIs on the day. He had plenty of support as MG beat the Beavers twice, 12-8 and then 10-7. The crowd at Fireman's Park witnessed an almost flawless performance by their senior captain and the team's most valuable player, Bobby Blakely. I'm Steve Martinelli, and I'll see you at the game.
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0: Hi, I'm Dean Rothman with your WVMO weather. It's 89 and Monona sky is clear. Tomorrow look for 91 with a low temp around 68. Your extended forecast calls for broken clouds on Wednesday. 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
3: 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Hello, I am DJ Roz, and you're tuned to an hour with me on The Effeminate Musique, a show where I play music for you by women and femme-identifying artists. And today, it's hot. In case you didn't notice, it's very, very hot outside. I'm kind of going to go with that theme today. The sun is so oppressive. I really wish we could just all have like a nice 75 degree and sunny day one of these days. I feel like it'll happen. But if you're like me, you burn easily, especially if you're, you know, from Wisconsin and you have like German Polish heritage or anything like that. My skin is fair and thus it burns easily. And sunburn just becomes part of the thing in summer. So I'm going to play a song for you by The Coat Hangers right now. Also, before that, I'm going to let you know we got some B-52s coming up and some Bananarama and some Go-Go's. But first, we're going to listen to The Coat Hangers. This is Burn Me here on WVMO.

0: Blondie with In the Sun from their 1976 album, also called Blondie. That's what you just heard. We also heard the Go-Go's before that with This Town off of their 1981 album Beauty and the Beat. Bananarama before that with Cruel Summer. That was their 1988 hit. And we did the B-52s before that with Lava. And we started the set with the Coat Hangers' Burn Me. So if you didn't notice a little theme there, it's a little hot out. And I'm just having a little fun with it. Got to have some fun with it. And hopefully you are staying cool on this very, very hot, hot day. We got some No Doubt and That Dog coming up right after these messages here on 98.7 WVMO.
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2: 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Our little WVMO studio is located right inside the City Hall building here in Monona. 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

That was X-Hex with Hot and Cold from their 2014 album, Rips. Before that, we heard No Doubt with Bathwater from their 2000 album, Return of Saturn. We also heard That Dog with Retreat from the Sun off of their same titled album. It came out in 1997. Sticking with the hot theme, I'm going to continue on with some bad, bad hats. This is called Bored in the Summer here on WVML.

0: That was St. Vincent with The Melting of the Sun from the album Daddy's Home. And that is the end of the show. Thank you for joining me. I'm DJ Roz. This is The Effeminate Musique. I'm here every Monday at 6 p.m. bringing you music by women and LGBTQ+ and femme-identifying artists. And I was doing a heat theme today because it is extremely, extremely hot outside. Hope you are all staying as cool as humanly possible. And DJ Meg Wise is coming up next on Four Lakes Frequency here on 98.7 WVMO.
1: 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It's 88 in Monona. Tomorrow look for 91 with a low temp around 68. Your extended forecast calls for broken clouds on Wednesday. 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